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0: 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Yes! 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
0: Oh yes, I wanna net a fit on your retiring of Lockchain Talk with best rapper. 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Hi to memo retiring FM wherever go catulate, a solo fella fall. Untusia, mulem no, more retiring FM, mulem no. Unte we to meet Gana go to Tortuana Len as Busa President of the Co. 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

Oh yes, mereswaring FM, madume kia, mereswaring FM, arlebele na kona lona ki ura, ya boraro mo godimo ga tlhogana ko le ene re se buse present, kanyolla dipere, die go fula mereswaring FM, die go 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

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Yes, weather updates nna le wena mo re tswang FM. Yes, weather updates tsa boemo jwa boswa a re tsamaye re kureng ya borata re mo re tswang FM tse ko file hip hop. Yeah, hip hop e re ke
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0: 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I'm returning FM to go fill the pinna in Monat, of course. 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
0: 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Yes, more returning FM, as I was saying in Alabrataga, come on, studio. That's what's up. Barabituela. Monati and get a PLK. Moritzing FM Labelana agree 17 minutes after the hour. Trier Samar Purin Ele, Yabaratar, 2 till 6 hours. Bye bye. Jopino Monati, DJs at Abasai Baba, Cherry and Pincha.

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Morrisaneng FM ke chechela morao go fa mix right now. 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So full mix. 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Yeah. 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Ke solfa la fatana te fela morrisaneng FM. Ukwa. Yo. 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

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Mareletswa reng FM. 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Mo retsweng FM 24 degrees Celsius, then motshiso o kwa go dimo ke 11 degrees Celsius. Mo retsweng FM go polela boraro sa emo sa loapi go tla nna go phetse le letsatsi la ntlha. Mme tota motshiso o kwa godimo ke 28 degrees Celsius, then motshiso o kwa tlase ke 40 degrees Celsius. La bone mo retsweng FM 8 Phalane letsatsi le le fisang, mme 30 degrees Celsius, then 13 degrees Celsius maemo a kwa tlase. 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

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But I'm more than a retiring a verb. 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But retiring a mohopole Ricky, one of the best. Back up. 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

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Yeah. 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O ne tlo mpelela gore o nrata back mo rețoareng FM ka nako o bolela gore ke a go rata. 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

0: one meaning go walk. 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Oh yes, my resorting FM Questar, kechila kechila tamala makwala tiyo AMG, Lady Legacy. Oh yes, ya rata moring hungo wa miningo wa. My resorting FM, but about 5 minutes to the hour 4. Oh yeah, ara kechila kechila ma. Kasa na my resorting FM. Nya man, bona bo sele ma. But about 5 minutes to the hour 4. Baranya, khatile khatile, khatile khatile, ngamana o tsana sam. Eh, marretsoring FM, le rona mohaneng FM re ro khatile khatile. 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

0: 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Are we still supporting each other in our communities? 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

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I'm recording FM. 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Mareto FM is 27 minutes after the hour 5. Ogopole ne ko Philippine monate ya ga shui arnga fanga felu bala bo. Mareto FM ogopole topic ya kalona santse eme. Do you think according to your own subjective point of view rather? Do you think gore koma kitchening a rona santse re supportana Mareto FM ke se tlosa kalona sa gompieno sa today. 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

Oh yes, maritsana FM ni le pina mona tsega mafikizi ola re ngeke balunge. 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Ka lena ke se president of the corp. 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O go pole re tswa kureng ele ya bo bedi marretsore FM ra kureng ya ba rataro. 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Yeah man. 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
1: 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Talk mo the biggest community radio station kalina ke sepuso president of the co ponyo ka bampheteng punya kanjing it's a special way. Oh yes, I'm ready to DJs, but remember when it rains. 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

0: something so it. 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Yes, I stand to be corrected. But yeah, man, yeah, Elisumele botlhano. 15 minutes to the hour 6 more returning your firm. 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

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First and foremost, I would like to pass my sincere gratitude. Yeah, it was quite. Moretswaneng FM, it is 9 minutes after. No, it is 9 minutes to the hour 6.

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Ke la rata. From me, the voice of the voiceless youth, ke re bye-bye. A re lebelana ko Marretswaneng FM, it is 5 minutes to the hour 6.

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Good morning. This is Pastor Marne Snell. I'm just here to share with you out of the Word. I want to share a little bit out of the Word of God and just preach the gospel this morning. But first, I want to just pray for us as we start this message. So, Father, thank you for this moment. Thank you that we can come together around your Word. Thank you that your Word is full of life, full of power. I thank you, Father, that you will touch every heart as I'm ministering today, that every person will experience your presence in their heart.

homes, where they are, where they're listening. Thank you that you fill and flood every heart, that your goodness and your mercy will be seen today and experienced by every person. Thank you, Father, that you are good. You are always good. And we will see it again today and experience it for ourselves. Thank you, Lord. Thank you for who you are. And we just want to open this day and start this day with you. Thank you, Jesus. Amen.

This is Pastor Marnus Nel, and I'm ready to just share out of the Word. I want to share out of Isaiah 54, and I'll just start here at verse 9. It says, "For this is like the days of Noah to me, as I swore that the waters of Noah should no more go over the earth, so have I sworn that I will not be angry with you or rebuke you. For though the mountains should depart and the hills be shaken or removed, yet my love

kindness shall not depart from you, nor shall my covenant of peace and completeness be removed, says the Lord, who has compassion on you. So here in Isaiah 54, it says that the love of God is of such a quality. It says here that though the mountains should depart and the hills be shaken or removed, yet my love and kindness shall not depart from you, nor shall my covenant of peace and completeness be removed, says the Lord, who has compassion on you. So this morning I just want to share with you concerning or about the love of God. You know, if we think of the love of God, it's sometimes something we think, oh, we know it, you know, we know God loves us or God loves people. But do you really understand what the love of God is and the power of that love? And have you experienced it for yourself? Have you received that love for yourself? That's the question. Because it's not a question today if God loves you or not. It is, do you believe in His love for you? So let's go to 1 John 4. I just want to read out of 1 John 4, a scripture here. Out of 1 John 4 from verse 9. It says, in this the love of God was made manifest where we are concerned, in that God sent His Son, the only begotten Son, into the world so that we might live through Him. In this is love, not that we loved God, but that He loved us and sent His Son to be the propitiation, the atoning sacrifice for our sins. Now let's look at this. It says, in this the love of God was manifest, where we are concerned, that God sent His Son. So Jesus Christ that came to die for the world. I mean, we all know John 3 verse 16. It says, God so loved the world that He gave His only Son, so that whoever believes in Him will not perish, but will have everlasting life. So God gave His Son for the world. So that love that He had in His heart when He gave His Son is the true love of God. It's the true love of the Father. So it says here that it's not, the love of God is not really revealed in our love for Him. It says, in this is love, not that we loved God, but that He loved us. A lot of people think that, you know, because we love God so much, He decided to come and save us. And it's not true. You know, you did nothing. He came for you. He had a heart filled with love, and He came to save you. So if I can explain just the gospel in simple words, it's this, that God loved His people that He created, but sin came in and brought separation between God and man. So sin brought separation. It was like a wall that stood between God and His people, because the sin and the holiness of God could not be in the same room. There was no way for God to be connected to His people when sin brought that type of separation. So God had to think of a plan, or he had a plan. You know, He's outside of time, but He had to actually bring forth His plan, if I can say it like this. He came as a man, because that's the only way He can redeem mankind from the power of sin, that He become a man for us. He lived on this earth, He died on the cross, and was crucified for the sins of the world. So He took all sin of all time from all people upon Himself when He went to that cross. So when He went to that cross, He took your sin, my sin, and everyone's sin, and He of all time, of eternity, and He went to the cross, He became that sin. And in that sacrifice of Himself, also the fact that He lived a holy, perfect, sinless life, He became the perfect, sinless Lamb of God that took away the sin of the world. Like John said it, when he saw Jesus, he said, this is the Lamb of God that's coming to take away the sins of the world. So He became sin for us. He died on that cross. He took our sin. And by the blood that flowed out of Him as He was crucified, He brought forgiveness for those sins. And that's the way He destroyed.

destroyed that wall of separation that stood between man and God. So he took away that wall forever. He brought us into union, oneness, communion with him. He took that wall away, for whoever believes will not perish, but will have everlasting life. So now if you believe, you and God, you are now reconciled, made one. According to 2 Corinthians 5, it says, if any man be in Christ, he is a new creation. All things passed away, the new has come. Then it goes on and it says that it was God personally present in Christ, reconciling and restoring the world to favor with himself, not counting up against men their trespasses, but canceling them. So God reconciled the world to favor with himself. And the last verse in that same chapter says the following. It says, he became sin for us who knew no sin, so that in him we might become the righteousness of God. So let me just go and just break this up a little bit here. God had love in his heart. Remember, that was the motive of God. That was what moved God to bring his son into this world. So he had love in his heart, and he brought his own son. He gave his best. He gave his own son for us. So that moved him to do it. And then when Jesus Christ came, the Bible says it was God personally present in Christ, reconciling and restoring the world to favor with himself. So now Jesus Christ, out of love, laid his life down for us. He died on that cross. He came to save us. He came for us. So if you think of any other, let me call it religion, because I also believe I'm not religious, so to speak. I have a relationship with the Lord. I live in Christ. I'm a new creation. But any other religion is always about man and his effort to try and save himself, or to try and change himself, or to become better, or to bring himself out of a situation. But our God came for us. He came to save us. He came to us when we were weak, when we had no power to save ourselves. He came for us, and he brought forth his salvation. He brought his son Jesus, died for us, broke down that wall of separation between God and man, and he brought us into union with himself. The thing that stood between him and his people was sin. So he destroyed sin in his own body. He made a way for us to have communion with him again. Isn't that amazing? He loved us so much that he went through all that to bring us back into that union. So the question today would be, have you received that love? Did you open your heart for that love? Did you make a decision to say, Lord, come into my life. I want to be reconciled to you. I want to accept the reconciliation that you worked for me, the reconciliation that you brought for me. I want to accept that. I want to become one with you again. I know that's why I'm here on earth. I was created for that oneness and that communion with you. I want you, Lord. So it's something that you have to do. You have to open your heart for that love. You have to receive that and make it your own. So I want to just read a little bit more here out of 1 John 4. And as I'm sharing this word with you, out of the same chapter here, out of 1 John 4, it says here, that in this, the love is brought to completion and attains perfection with us, that we may have confidence for the day of judgment. It says, because as he is in this world, so are we. It says, because as he is, so are we in this world. So this means that just as righteous, just as holy, just as forgiven, as Jesus was. I know this is radical, but it's true. It says, in that same way, we are holy, we are righteous, and we've been forgiven. As he is in this world, so are we. And that is what the sacrifice of Jesus did. Remember, out of the same chapter, I read that this is where the love of God was made manifest, that he sent his son into the world. So it's out of that same chapter. Then you go on, and you read here, it says here,

that in this the love of God was brought to completion and attains perfection with us. Verse 18. There is no fear in love, but full-grown love or perfect love casts fear out or turns fear out of doors. I'm reading out of the Amplified Classic Bible. So it says here, it turns fear out of doors and expels every trace of terror. For fear brings with it the thought of punishment. And so he who is afraid has not reached the full maturity of love. We love him because he first loved us. Now let me explain that to you. There is fear. It says that where there's no love, there is fear. So that's the opposite of love, is fear. There's a fear of judgment. There's a fear of something that's coming on you because, you know, God is ready to judge you because he looks at your faults and failures and is ready to punish you. Now, it says where there's no true love, there is fear. But where love is completed, where love is perfected in people, fear has no place. So if you are afraid, if you have that feeling of guilt, shame, condemnation, those are all related to the very same thing. It's fear. It's fear of punishment. It's fear of being, you know, in a place of condemnation. When it comes to God, you are being judged. So you have a fear for punishment. It says that he who is afraid have not reached the maturity of love. This is what it means. I'm going to explain it in just simple words. That you have not yet believed in the love that he cherished for you. You have not yet received that love. Therefore, fear is still present. But when love comes, when you have a revelation of God's love for you, that fear is turned out of doors. It says it is expelled. It is taken out. So it says that fear is completely removed. I actually want to read just verse 16 here as well in 1 John 4. And we know and believe in the love that God cherishes for us. God is love. And he who dwells in love dwells in God. So verse 16 says that if it says we know and believe in the love that he cherishes for us. So if you have faith in the love of God today, if your heart is convinced that God loves you, that belief will take fear out of your life, because the creator of the heavens and the earth, the almighty God that sent his son for the world to be saved, that brought us into union with himself, that almighty God loves you. And because he loves you, there's no room for fear. And also, the two things. He completely brought a perfect sacrifice in your place. So, he died for your sins. So, he washed you in his blood. He made you clean. He washed you. He took your sins away. He made a way for you to be in union with him. Because if you were still full of sin and in contact with the living God, you would be dead. So I'm not saying people are not still sinning or doing wrong things. I'm saying our sins are truly forgiven. That the sacrifice truly was accepted. And it's not a reason now to go out and sin. This is a reason now to enjoy fellowship and communion with God. And that fellowship and communion with God will change your life. Maybe someone has struggled for years to live the Christian life, feeling I'm not worthy, I can't make it, I fail too much, I'm sinning too much, and it brings separation between me and God. Now let me just tell this to you today. That is a complete lie. Nothing that you do can bring separation between you and God. It is just separation in your own thoughts. It's separation that you think up in your own mind. Remember, the wall of separation was taken away. Your sin can separate you in your own heart, and it brings you into a place of drawing back from God, and you have no confidence. You have no boldness in the presence of God. But your sin cannot truly separate you in that sense again, because he took away
the wall of separation. He died. His blood flowed for the forgiveness of sins. So he took away that separation forever. You cannot be separated again. The only place where you are separated is in your mind. And if your mind now gets renewed to the truth, and you accept the fact that the blood of Jesus was enough for your sins, you can enjoy fellowship again. You can enjoy that union again instantly, because you would never truly separated from God by anything that you do. So that feeling of separation, we call it guilt, shame, condemnation. That is in your own heart. That is not from God. There is no condemnation for those who are in Christ Jesus. So that feeling of guilt, shame, condemnation is just there because you have no faith and confidence in what the blood of Jesus accomplished for you. So the good news of Jesus Christ this morning would be, first of all, He died for your sins. Because that was the thing that separated Him from you. But because of His love for you, He broke down that wall with a big hammer. That hammer was Jesus. And He made a way for you to have union with Him and communion with Him. So the love of God moved Christ. And what He did is, He became sin and died on a cross. So He had love in His heart, and He had to make a way for Himself to be one with you again. There's this gospel song that we used to listen to years back. The gospel band is Third Day. And that band had this song as if, you know, Jesus was singing it. And they said the following. They said, "I've heard it said that a man would climb a mountain just to be with the one he loves." You know, so people that speak of love stories, they speak about the man will do this or that for his love or whatever, for whoever he loves. But this song is now about Jesus. So Jesus sang it like this. He said, "I've heard it said," or as if Jesus sang it, "I've heard it said that a man would climb a mountain just to be with the one he loves." And then he said, "Well, I've never climbed the highest mountain, but I walked the hill of Calvary just to be with you." So that's really the essence of the gospel. God had love in His heart. Not vengeance, not judgment, but love. But He poured out His wrath. He poured out His judgment upon sin. But the love was what moved Him and brought Him into this place of salvation. So He had love in His heart for His people. But the judgment and the wrath came upon sin. So now let's go back to Isaiah 54. I want to read this again. Isaiah 54. Let's look at it. Now actually it speaks here of what happened on the cross. It says, in a burst of my wrath, I hid my face from you for a moment. That is what happened with Jesus when He hung on that cross. Now listen, then verse 9. "For this is like the days of Noah to me. As I swore that the waters of Noah should no more go over the earth, so have I sworn that I will not be angry with you or rebuke you." Now this is a prophecy. I know Isaiah is before Jesus came, but if you read Isaiah 53, it speaks of the sacrifice of Jesus and what He did for us on that cross. So Isaiah 54 says, "Like the days of Noah, the waters will not go over the earth again. So have I sworn that I will not be angry with you or rebuke you. For though the mountains should depart and the hills be shaken or removed, yet my love and kindness shall not depart from you. Nor shall my covenant of peace and completeness be removed, says the Lord who has compassion on you." So it says the mountains can move. So we're not living in a province with high mountains, but let's say you lived at Cape Town. There's this famous mountain, Table Mountain. Imagine one morning you wake up and that mountain is completely gone, disappeared. And people won't believe you if you tell them, "Listen, Table Mountain just disappeared." They won't believe you. But it's more likely for Table Mountain to disappear one morning than for you to wake up one morning and God

no longer, there's no love in his heart for you. It's more likely for the mountain to disappear than what it is for God's love to change towards you. I don't care what you've done. I don't care where you've been. The love of God for you is still burning with the same fire. There's the same love in his heart, and he's still feeling the same about you. But because of guilt, shame, condemnation, you have drawn back and you have placed yourself in isolation away from God, feeling you're not worthy. I'm not worthy enough to talk to God or to pray or to spend time in his presence. But he's inviting you. He's saying, listen, come, enjoy fellowship and communion with me. I took that wall away, not for you to build it up again in your own mind. Nothing can separate you from him, and nothing can separate you from his love. So you need to understand that the sins that caused separation can no longer cause that same separation. The offering for your sins was perfect. The blood of Jesus washed you, cleansed you. It's one sacrifice, once for all. The blood of Jesus washed you and cleansed you. And therefore now you can enjoy that fellowship. It's not, nothing you do can change what Jesus did. Nothing you do can change the offering. So that is so amazing. Now he's inviting you, because of that sacrifice, draw near to him. You can draw near only because of what Jesus did for you. You have a relationship with God only based on what God did for you through Christ. There's no other way for you to even have fellowship with God. Your sins are forgiven. If you are a new creation in Christ, you are completely washed and cleansed. Your spirit man is clean. Now, what if you then sin? Well, those sins that you do now and in the future, they've also been on the cross of Jesus when he died. So now, because he's outside of time, he died for all sins of all time. He brought an offering for sin. What you need to do is to accept forgiveness for those sins, turn to God, receive his love again, walk in fellowship with him, and that will change you from the inside out, if I can say it like that. The Holy Spirit in your heart will work and will bring forth change, transformation. You'll be more like Jesus in word, thought, and deed. Instead of trying to change yourself, I would suggest spend time with Jesus to the point where you become like him. Before you know it, you're so much more like him. Your deeds outwardly changed because your heart changed. And the Spirit of the living God has brought forth a tremendous transformation, change in your heart. And so that is what I pray for today. Change, transformation in the hearts of every listener, that you may be aware of God's love for you. Remember, love moved him in the first place. So now that motive of God was love. Now you need to accept and receive that love to be transformed. And for you to receive that, you need to understand and believe also that the blood is more powerful than sin. You know, people ask me, but Pastor, if you preach this good news, people will live in sin. They're going to live a life of sin. I say no. Sin remains sin, and it's destructive. It's not a good thing. It's bringing death and destruction in many ways. But the blood of Jesus is also the blood of Jesus. So sin is sin, but the blood is the blood. Sin remains evil and it's not good, but the blood is good and strong and much stronger than all your sin. It's like your sin is like a drop in the ocean. The ocean is the blood of Jesus and the love of God and the sacrifice of Jesus. So your sin cannot separate you from God. Don't allow it. Don't allow it any further. Turn to Jesus. There where you are this morning, where you're listening to me, just say to Jesus, I come to you just as I am, and I accept forgiveness for my sins because you've paid the price already, and I want to enjoy fellowship with you again. And I receive your love, and I want you to show me and reveal your love to me even more out of your word, so that I can have faith in your love for me. That is a prayer that you can pray this morning. Say, Lord, come into my heart.
I receive

you. I receive your love. I receive forgiveness for my sins. I accept that the sacrifice was enough for all my sin, and I receive your love for me this morning. I don't want to continue the same way. I want to be changed, transformed by that powerful love, that love of the Father. I want to receive it and walk in it. And thank you for it, Lord. Thank you, Jesus. Amen. So, this is my message for today. And I just believe that what I've shared here today would completely change the way you see and live life as a Christian. No sin can ever separate you from your Father. You turn to Him if it needs to be 70 times a day until you are free, until you live in a place where you're no longer living in that way, but you're living in a completely different life where the love of God has taken hold of your heart. But you need to constantly understand what that sacrifice did or means to you. All right. So this is the word that I can share today. I think we'll be just having a song and just listening to another song. And then I also want to just share a little bit about some things that will happen right here in Potchefstroom and in Ikageng, two events. And I just want to share a little bit about that.

Let the earth be glad. Let the distant shores rejoice. Clouds and thick darkness surround him. Righteousness and justice are the foundation of his throne. Fire goes before him and consumes his foes on every side. His lightning lights up the world. The earth sees and trembles. The mountains melt like wax before the Lord. Before the Lord of all the earth, the heavens proclaim his righteousness, and all peoples will see his glory.

So I want to just share with you some of the events that's taking place and that we will be a part of. And I want to invite you to these two events. So the first one is we have a healing school here in Potchefstroom. The healing school would be from the 16th to the 18th of October. That's the healing school weekend. So this weekend will take place at Abundant Grace Ministries in Potchefstroom. So you can just go to our website. It's www.abundantgraceministries.co.za. Then you will find the directions to our property, but it's in Potchefstroom. For those who know Potch, I can just explain. It's on the Parys Road out of Potchefstroom, past Kleinplaas Paper. You get a sign that says Wilgeboom. You turn right there, and it's about a kilometer from the Parys Road. It's right there on the at Wilgeboom Plotte, just across Eilandto Estate. That will be the healing school. Everyone is welcome. No registration, no fees. It is free. You just come and be equipped. And we want to teach you how to minister healing to the sick. We have seen by the grace of God so many miracles and healings taking place. And I want to equip people to be able to minister healing to people. Out of the Word of God, we look into the Word of God in that time. And we just really get stirred up in our faith and also equipped to go out and lay hands on the sick and expecting miracles and healings to take place. So that would be the healing school. Right after that, we have the outreach week from the 19th to the 22nd of October. You'll find us here in the streets, at the clinics, wherever we move. You'll find us praying for sick people in Potchefstroom, Ikageng area, everywhere. And we're going to go out and just practice what we have learned during the healing school weekend. And then, this is very good news for everyone listening. We have a gospel crusade. We call it a crusade, but it's three services that we're going to have. And it's right there at Top City, just in front of the Top City Clinic. Now listen carefully. This is the 5th to the 7th of November, just after the elections. Okay, 5th to the 7th of November, we will be there on that open field. We'll preach the gospel,

0: the good news of Jesus Christ. And I want to invite you all to come. It's again, the entrance would be free, and we would just preach the good news of Jesus Christ. Pray for people that need prayer. So come and join us for that, and invite others to come. It's the 5th to the 7th of November, and it's across the field, across the Top City Clinic in Top City. There's an open piece of land there. We're going to put up a stage and chairs and everything there. We're going to just get everything ready there just a few days ahead of that. And we'll be getting ready. And then on the 5th, we'll be starting our crusade there at the Top City Clinic, in that field across Top City Clinic. All right. So it starts at 6 o'clock in the evenings. The services will start. You'll hear the music. Come and join us. This is, I believe this is going to be a historical event. I don't want to exaggerate or anything, but I believe this will be historic, and people will truly remember these 3 days as some of the best days ever, because God's goodness will be proclaimed and we will see the power of God in these meetings. So I have Samuel, my friend Samuel, here to share with you. And he'll just introduce himself and just share a little bit in Tswana.
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1: A very good morning to you, Mr. Mahlat. In your top stories at this hour, the Pokemera suspect has been remanded in custody and COSATU continues to call on workers to fight the global challenges facing the poor. The time is 7 o'clock and with a full news bulletin on Aganang FM, I am Tabiso Makgela Pito. A very good morning to you. A 50-year-old suspect accused of murdering his wife in Pogeng in the Northwest has been remanded in custody. The man appeared in the Tlhabane Magistrates Court on Friday, and it is alleged that he fatally stabbed his wife at their home in the Platinum Village on Tuesday. He was arrested about 10 hours later at an informal settlement in Zenaiville, where police also recovered the alleged murder weapon, and police spokesperson Colonel Anne Mahagwe said that the suspect is expected to be back in court soon. Colonel Anne Mahagwe has more.
2: The Northwest Provincial Commissioner, Lieutenant General Adams, commended the members involved in the swift response, information gathering and arrest. Furthermore, he thanked the community members whose information assisted police in locating the suspect.
1: The African Commission on Human Rights and People's Rights called for a faulty-stated approach to fight gender-based violence and femicide in South Africa. The call follows the Commissioner's fact-finding mission in South Africa, whereby the organization has met with the civil society, non-governmental organizations and the government during the visit. It said that South Africa's law enforcement and security measures are not enough to address the increase in the gender-based violence and femicide crisis. Meanwhile, the Congress of South African Trade Unions, COSATU, ensured

0: and affordable for the people of South Africa, for the working class. And really, sometimes we wonder why. And we tend to divorce these challenges, these problems, and the plight that is facing workers in South Africa and the working class from the problems that are created by the imperialist forces and capitalism in the globe.
1: And 9 Mozambican nationals were arrested for illegal mining in Mashobaota near Ngodwana in Mpumalanga during the intelligence-driven operation Vala Umkoti. The operation followed shootouts between rival gangs, which left at least 2 bodies along the N4 Schoeman's Kloof Road and forced the temporary closure of the toll route. Police also seized chemicals believed to be used for refining gold, and provincial police spokesperson Donald Mdluli has confirmed that the arrest formed part of an ongoing effort to disrupt illegal mining in the province.

Looking over at this morning, if it is that you're making your way to Potchefstroom, or rather making this side, it is quite cloudy to partly cloudy, with Potchefstroom being sitting at the low of 13 with a high of 22, Klerksdorp 14 peaking at 23, Mahikeng 16 to 23, Lichtenburg 15 to 21, Rustenburg 15 to 23, Brits 16 to 24, with Taung at 17 with a high of 22, Freiburg 17 peaking at 23. Recapping our top stories for this hour, the Pukeng Meadows suspect has been remanded in custody, and COSATU continues to call on workers to fight global challenges facing the poor. For Akhaneng FM News, I am Tabiso Makhailapi.

0: 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Moruti Marna, good morning. I did not switch on your mic. Yes. I must say this is the day that the Lord has made so that we can rejoice in it.
1: Yeah, definitely. And we're excited always because of who Jesus is.
0: Oh yes.
1: And what he's done for us.
0: Today we are talking about the love of God. Something that has no rules or law attached or an act attached to it. If we are doing something that is highlighted as a sin, most of the time there's act, there's rules, there's laws attached to it. If you steal, there's rules, there's laws that combat that sin. If you murder someone, there's an act, there's rules, there's law. But today we are talking

0: about something that has no rules, no law, no act that we have to abide to. Because according to your sermon, and I listened, there are a few ways that I've highlighted during your sermon, and I've realized that what we are fighting for most of the time, it's something that we are given for free.
1: Yeah, that's true. I can say that's the greatest need of every person, is to know that they are loved. I think we've been created with that.
0: Yes.
1: And therefore people look for love in all different places, and acceptance, love and acceptance. But that's what we have in Christ, complete love and complete acceptance. When Jesus was baptized, the voice of the Father said, "This is my beloved Son,
0: oh, yes,
1: in whom I am well pleased." So two things: this is my beloved Son, in whom I am well pleased. That is what he said about Jesus. But just think about it. If that is what he said about Jesus, then that is what he's saying about you, that are now in Christ, because you've received the sacrifice of Jesus.
0: I think our problem, people who believe we want to be accepted by this world and be loved by this world before we can appreciate the free love that we got from Jesus Christ. I think somewhere in the scriptures it says we were loved before we can even love him or choose him or accept him. We were in that circle of love before we chose to love him back. Allow me to go back to the scripture that you have read today. Moretsi re badile ko go Isaiah 54 verse 9. 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Now if God decides I'm not going to wipe earth again with the water that I did with Noah, it means I'm now presenting to you the new love that I have for you. All those things that have passed, they will never happen again. And it further goes down to say the mountains verse 10, even if the mountain shifts, my love for you will remain the same. Le ha maralla a ka tsikinyega, my love for you will remain the same. It will remain the same for tomorrow, yesterday, and any other day. Moretsi ntumelle kere lerato la ntate Modimo ha le fetoge. 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Ha o khatala se gore the situation we are in yesterday, se mo sono lo go sona maobane, sine se le yang, mo ha wa ka ho wena ha o fetoge. We judge situations as to which one deserves God's attention, and we look at it and we credit situations according to here the Lord has given me mercy. And here I did not see mercy. Am I still loved by the Lord?
1: Yeah, what I can say is,

0: The question is not, are you loved by the Lord or not? The question is, do you believe it? And you have to, the only way you can believe it is if you know out of the Word of God that it is His love for you that will never change.
1: Oh, yes.
0: And it's revealed. It's revealed clearly in the Scriptures. In fact, that's what caused Him. Remember I said that's what caused Him to send His Son. So God so loved the world. So then 1 John 4 says, we know and believe the love that He cherishes for us. So
1: oh, yes.
0: The question is not, excuse me, the question is not, are you loved by God or not? The question is, do you believe it? And because we don't believe it, we live in fear, guilt, shame, condemnation. And then many times we look for that acceptance and love in different places. But God made us this way, that we would always be at a place where that would be our greatest need, is His love for us. And that's the way we've been created. We were made for Him. We were made for Him. That is like, how can I put it? It's the way we've been created. There's nothing else that will satisfy you.
1: Oh, yes.
0: Unless you are truly at a place where you believe that love that He has for you. And just concerning Noah's flood.
1: Yes.
0: It's interesting that it's like a type and a shadow of something to come. The Old Testament is always pointing to something. Now, if you look at Noah's flood, you find it is revealed in the book of Peter. I think it's 1 Peter 3 or 1 Peter 3 and around about there, or 4, that it says, I'm not sure now, but it speaks of the flood of Noah, and it's referring to the blood of Jesus.
1: Oh yes.
0: So now if you think of Noah's flood, it covered the whole earth. And I know it's very, if you think of that story, you just see the wrath of God, you just see people destroyed. But actually it took away the sin from upon the earth by water. Now it's a different flood that happened. It's the blood of Jesus that is like a flood that covered or took away the sins of the world. Without destroying the people, but with saving and salvation, it came to save. So just as the flood of Noah took away unrighteousness from the earth, and only Noah and his family remained, the righteousness remained, the same happened now, but it's actually the fulfillment of that shadow, that Jesus came with a flood of His blood that came to take away the sins of the world in order for people to be saved and secure in Him. So that is a beautiful picture if you think about it. And Noah and his family were saved in the ark. The ark speaks of God's presence. So in the presence of God, the blood of Jesus took away unrighteousness from the earth, and we are in the presence of God. We are now in that ark, protected, kept, and the blood took us, made us free from our sin, so to speak. As the water made them free from unrighteousness, the same with the blood of Jesus today. But again, it's just a type and a shadow. It's something that points to something greater, if I can put it like that.
1: Yeah. Morisi, I wanted to go to 1 John 4, verse 7. Morisi, Samuel Kitlo Fasumu. Verse 7 says, Baratiwa, are ratane. Hobane lorato le tswa ho Modimo. Me mong le mong ya ratang o tsetswe ke Modimo. Le hona o tseba Modimo. If you go to 1 John 4, 7, it says, dear friends, let us love one another. Because love comes from God. And everyone who loves has been born of God and knows.
2: Thank you very much. Pastor Madness, what I understand, I have two comments or maybe questions. What I understand from what you are saying, when God sealed the ark where Noah and his family was, the blood of Jesus has also sealed the righteous, those who believe in God, in that, in other words, His love has closed us so much that each time He sees us as His children, His eyes just shine of that love. So in other words, He can never, or we can never

0: lose the love of God, because His love is eternal. And we don't have to do anything to please God for Him to love us. He loves us anyway. And then the second thing that you said, Muruti Mathati, is when you talk about 1 John 7, where He says, let us love one another as God has loved us. But you know what is it? The love, for us to be able to love one another, when we read the book of Romans chapter 5, it says that is in this that His love, He spread His love in our hearts. Yes. So the love that we have for one another is also not from us. It is the love that is spread into our hearts by His Holy Spirit. So in other words, when we believe in His love, when we begin to believe in His love and experience His love, we also are able to give this love to the people around us. So in other words, everything that we need to do that is good is only focused on Jesus. When we look away from ourselves and look to Jesus, and we receive from Jesus, that love that we see from Jesus, the Holy Spirit begins to reveal it to us, and we are able to share it with the others without condemnation and guilt. God loves us. Modimo ore rata anyway. All we have to do is to believe. Remember, Jesus Christ always told people, only believe. Dumela fela. That is all that we need from Jesus.
1: If we look at verse 8 under 1 John chapter 4, it says, whoever does not love he or she doesn't know God.
0: True.
1: Now that opens up to fear and guilt and all sorts of things.
0: Yeah.
1: But all that can be erased if we open our heart and start loving one another. How it's up with Sutu Muruti, verse 8. Iriasa rating hake katsi ba mudimu. Obani mudimu kilo rato. 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If there is no love, there is fear. Now, let us love one another. Hunde mudimo olaotse jalo. I love this part because there's no rules on it. It's given to you freely. As compared to sin, where you have to watch your back and try to remember what you did. But what you did with love, there's no need for you to remember it. It's known. It's truth. It's honest. It's there. Now, how yet until we do let you go see being, you will need to remember. Kana ki itseng ho Muruti. Bike fitileng ki itseng ho yane. Maritse tsuleng ka lerato sa la kgopolo e siameng. E dutse moring o dutse mo go lokileng mo tsiamong. Baruti ntumelele, Murutinel, allow me to involve our listeners. Moretsi ke a o atametsa wena ya utlwileng lentswe. Ntumelele Muruti Samuel ke ye o na le sefela mo na se ke ratang go se bina le moretsi. It can take us the whole month to preach about the love of God with different scriptures. The program can even allow us to go for a year where we just preach about the love of God. We don't have to talk about sin or the devil, blessings, prayer, but only focus on the love of God. And you'll see all these other things coming and being added on.
0: Yeah.
1: Because whatever that the love spreads, they all contribute to one thing, which is God.
0: Yes.
1: Now, let's have a program.

0: ore go tsino jwa me botlhe nka opela ke sa khale mathiganong ka tshiamo ya motho ntumele ke go atametse moretsi go aganang FM Murti Nel, we have a message from Madipuo Seutlwadi. Armadume Baretsi Kamabitso a mararo a bakwang Amen. Lerato la Jesu le a makatsa. Ar John 4 verse 7. Ire nete faletsa gore Modimo o lerato. E a re rataneng. Hobane lerato le tswa ho Modimo. A e kwala ka gore Amen. Ke Madipuo Seutlwadi a le ko Sarafina. O re verse ya John 4, verse 7 ko John, 1 John chapter 4. E re netefaletsa gore we must love each other. The message is from Sarafina, from Madipuo Seutlwadi in Sarafina. We also have a message from Diana Kunupi. 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Ke Mr. S.
1: Can I translate that?
0: okay.
1: The sender says, for the first time he hears the message, because he's been in places in churches where the pastors and the leaders actually chase them out of the church. But for the first time, he actually realizes the love of God.
2: Yeah, what I can say about that is, I just thought about it again, that nothing that you do, think or say can change God's love for you. It cannot. But His love for you, when you believe it, can change you. So it's a love that is will never end. Unfailing. You know, unconditional, so to speak. Unconditional, unfailing love that will never change. But when you believe it, it will change you.
0: Oh yes. We are in a space where certain leaders make it very difficult for the followers of Jesus to experience this love. To an extent that someone has been removed from the congregation. Now when you preach the love of God to someone who was removed from the congregation, where is the love?
1: Yeah.
0: You know, we look at the situation where the whole country, we have war there, we have poverty there, we have others killing or destroying a certain group because they believe in

0: And you look at the world and you say, where is the love? Now bring it to South Africa, where we've been experiencing a scourge of killings of women. Just in one area, Ekurhuleni, you have about 9 bodies of women who have been killed. Where is the love?
1: Maruti Mahlatsi, you see, the love of God, it is not determined by what we see around us, but it is determined by what we believe. So I don't know, Maruti Marnas will expand on that.
0: Oh, yes.
1: But Christ once said, only the enemy comes to kill, steal, and destroy. But he came that we might have life and have it more abundantly.
0: Yes.
1: So when we see the killings, when we see the wars and the rumors of wars, they are not inspired by by God, but actually they are inspired by outside forces. And the people that are actually committing that have not come into a place where they believe that they are loved by God unconditionally. And out of anger and out of certain influences of the belief systems that they have, they begin to do it. But the love of God is not determined by what is happening and the situations. The love, it says, the steadfast of the Lord, the love of God, remains the same. They are true every morning, and great is the faithfulness. Even in the midst of storms, God is there. I always tell people when I preach, when I say, when they ask where was God, I said he was there. However, it was not him who inspired that. Maybe Maruti Marnas can expand better into this, because he's got a more theological understanding of the love of God.
0: Oh, yes.
2: Yeah. All I can say is that when it comes to something like that, you know, we can pray and believe that justice will happen in terms of the laws of the country, in terms of people being, you know, the perpetrators being captured and sentenced and all of that. I think as a church we should pray for that.
1: Yeah.
2: You know, I always believe that is the society that we function in. We want law. We want order in society.
1: Yeah.
2: So, but to just confirm what Samuel just said, is that you basically need to understand God's love is much greater, and it's separate from whatever we go through in the situations of life, and God's love remains the same. So yeah, it's the same thing. We have the unfailing love. It's like a rock that we can build our lives upon. The word of God will never change by the circumstances of life. You know, we don't interpret the word of God by the circumstances of life. Also, we interpret God's word, and when we by the word and through the Spirit, and as we get to know God, we can show the will of God out there.
0: Oh, yes.
2: As we are transformed, we will become the message that we preach. We will start not just preaching about the love of God, but becoming the love of God. So in terms of world situations and all of that, if love is not shown forth, you can know that this verse that we stuck with here, not stuck with, but think on, it's some the scripture that stands out. He says, he who does not love has not become acquainted with God. That's a nice way of saying it. He says, this person simply do not know God, because God is love. So now he's living a life that's not reflecting any love. Any love, because he's not becoming acquainted with God. So we need to become acquainted with God, that we walk and talk and become the love of God out there. And it starts by one individual. I think people get overwhelmed with news reports. And and my heart breaks. I mean, if you hear those things, you're not saying, oh, it happens there. It touches you. It's people. It's families. It's mothers. It's brothers and sisters.
1: Yeah.
2: It's something that can cause you to cry through the night. You know, if I think deeply on these things. But I would not be overwhelmed by that. I would rather be overwhelmed.

0: Informed by God's love and the remedy, the answer, which is the gospel. Mm. And I believe for our nation, I really, really believe Jesus is the answer. For me, that's my life. That's why I'm here in South Africa. That's what God sent me for, is to proclaim the good news of Christ. And I believe that when that hits home, when people's hearts are affected, it will have an effect on society directly. I believe that it will bring peace. It will bring, love will be expressed. Mm. Imagine if this land, this country, is just totally overwhelmed with God's love. All these things, all the separations and people, you know, different groups against one another, all that, that conflict, that thing that caused people to speak of them and us, you know, all that them and us will go. And it will become who we are in Christ. And the love of God will rule. I really believe God's love is the answer. I have full confidence that we're changing South Africa one person at a time. As we are sharing the gospel.
1: We have a message. We will talk to the conditions or conditional and unconditional love at the end of our message today. But before we get to that part, here's a message from Banelen Zwilingwe. Blessed morning, Batlanga ba Modimo. This is the day that the Lord has made. We shall be all glad and rejoice in it. This morning, re tswa re bua mantswe a gore wa halalela. Wa halalela. For the name of the Lord is a strong tower. The righteous run into it. And they become saved. Amen and amen. For the Bible says, humble yourself before the Lord, and I will lift you up. And James chapter 4, verse 10. We must ask ourselves the question that, where is the first love of God? Let's continue to love one another as brothers and sisters unto Christ. Did we lose the love of God somewhere? The question says, where is the first love of God?
0: Yeah. I can say that it's because of the fact that we've lost sight of God and His salvation. Let me just put it like this. Where will you get a revelation of God's love? You have to look at the cross and what He did for you. That's where His love was expressed.
1: Oh, yes.
0: That's where He showed His love. There's no secret. He openly died on that cross. He hung on a cross. He was crucified, beaten, bruised by His own people because they did not accept Him. But as He came, He says, for as many as did receive Him, He gave the authority, that's in John 1, to become the children of God. So I think we've lost sight of love, and also the preaching and the message from the pulpit. And I'm speaking to pastors and leaders. I'm never going to criticize the church, because I am the church. I'm part of the body. But we need to preach Christ and the gospel and Christ crucified, because that is the expression of love, and that is a revelation from God. We're not supposed to preach motivational talk about 7 steps to this, 9 keys, 8 doors. You know, there's always one less key for one door, and I'm so confused with all of this. But we've preached so many messages that's just purely motivational. People can get that in the world. They don't need that from the pulpit. They need Christ. They need Jesus. They need the gospel. That's the only way we will get back to the place where we will regain our focus on that first love. You know, we love Him because He first loved us. He is our first love also. That's the day we got born again. Many people remember that day, how they felt, how free they felt, and how overwhelmed they were with God's love. But as they walked on in life and life throwed all those difficulties at you, you lost sight of that love. So may you experience that person that just wrote in.
1: Yes.
0: May you experience, and all of us experience, the love of

0: God afresh. So my prayer would be that we would start preaching Christ crucified, Jesus, the gospel. The gospel is all about Jesus, and that's the only way we'll get and regain our focus on God and His love for us and what Christ achieved for us. It's not about what we do for God. It's about what He did for us.
1: We have a message from Le Bo, and we also have a message from Cookie Mayers from Moza. The first message says, if you never speak truth, then you never know how love sounds. And then the message from Promosa, morning my pastors, in Proverbs 3, verse 3, says we must never let God's loyal love and faithfulness to leave us. It's Cookie Mayer from Promosa.
2: Yes. You see, in order for us to experience God's love is to believe what Christ did at the cross of Calvary. That is the biggest thing. Believe what Christ has done for us at Calvary. And as Muruti Marnas has said, as preachers, we must preach Christ and Christ Him alone crucified.
1: Oh yeah.
2: Until we come to a point where we preach Christ and Christ alone crucified, then only then will we begin to experience the love of God. There's a song called We Sing Christ and Christ Him Crucified. Mm. Always when I listen to that song, I begin to realize and I begin to experience the love of God. Because from seeing the cross, as Muruti Marnas has said, seeing what happened at the cross, if we see

0: came in a form of a man, and God in a form of Jesus died for us. That is love enough. And until we come to that particular point, we will begin to realize that in fact we are loved, and loved unconditionally.
1: Can you talk to the conditions and the unconditional
0: love of God? Yes. Okay. Now, the thing is,
1: are there conditions?
0: I always like to say there is no conditions to God loving you. And we have been taught, because there are different kinds of love. You know, when you read and understand, I don't like speaking these theological terms, and because I want the gospel to be simple, as Jesus has put it simple. We've got different kinds of love. We've got what we call the filial love in the Greek, which means it's controlled by feelings and all that. And then we've got agape, God kind of love. Now, the filial love, it is dependent on conditions that you love me first before I love you. And if you don't love me, and I see that even on social media, I only give back the energy or the vibe. That is not love. That is transaction. So in God, there are no transactions. The only transaction in God is believing what he has given you. Whether you love him or not, God loves you the same. Whether you believe him or not, God loves you the same. The God kind of love, the agape kind of love, it's unconditional, intentional, and deliberate kind of love. Unconditional means there are no terms and conditions. Intentional means you love this person whether they love you or not. Because if we love with feelings, feelings changes, they are like temperatures. Today it's hot, tomorrow it's cold. But intentional, it means whether you feel like it or not, you love this person, you have intended, and you deliberately love that person. To love a person deliberately means sometimes you have to bypass or look beyond what the person is, but look inside the person.
1: Right. Yeah. Let me check for the last comments on our today's message. And we have a voice note from our listener. Can we take a lesson and come back to the two events that we are hosting this month or next month? And we then take a prayer and pray more onto the comments of the day, and speak to the Holy Spirit to advance this message to those ears that do not hear it. Those who manage to hear it must be able or be empowered to share more with those who did not listen.

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1: Right.
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2: He sworn. She says God has sworn that he will never leave us.
1: Amen.
2: And he will never be
1: Amen.
2: Angry at us like in the days of Noah.
1: Amen.
2: She said, I love what she says, that it has touched her. She says, this has really touched me.
1: Amen.
2: to know. She says, I'm tearing up when I think of the love of God that he has for us, and yet sometimes we forget
1: yes.
2: how much he loves us.
1: Wow. That is special. Wow.
2: Yeah.
1: Baruti, I also have an audio comment. Moretsi Dumela.
0: Tumela Baruti baka ke le dumedisitse mabitsong a magago. 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
2: it will not be shaken
1: yo me how hello ya hai iri lekane
2: this grace is enough for us
1: amen mutumel I want to invite the Holy Spirit as we are about to take a closing prayer for today's service. But before that, there is an audio message. What did you mean?
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2: So the first one would be a healing school. We have it at Abundant Grace Ministries in Potchefstroom. You can go to our website to get a map and directions to the church. Or if you know Potchefstroom, you go out on the Parys Road about 2 kilometers, just past Klein Plaas Paper. Then you get a turn off there that says Wilgeboom. And our property is just a kilometer away from the Parys Road. So it's Healing School. October the 16th to the 18th of October, that weekend, and we want to invite everyone to come and be equipped. There's no fees, there's no registration. We want to equip you out of the Word of God, teach you concerning healing, and just to get you active in terms of ministering healing to the sick. We have seen miracles. We have seen people being healed, deaf ears open. We have seen people healed of all kinds of pains and diseases. We have seen that by prayer. Now, I'm not saying that we are perfect in it, but we are teaching the church how to minister healing by the Holy Spirit. So, and we have seen results. We have seen complete blind eyes open as well. And so God is really faithful. So come and join us for that. Then it's the outreach week. From the 19th to the 22nd, that is during the week, we'll be going into the streets, maybe the places, all kinds of places to minister. Come and join us for that. And then the Gospel Crusade at Top City, just in front of Top City Clinic, from the 5th to the 7th of November. Come and join us for that. I will be preaching there from 6 o'clock in the evenings. We'll start with the worship. We are bringing guys in that we've worked with in ministry that's really going to bless you in terms of worship. So it's going to be a special, special time right there on that open field. We're going to put up a stage. We're going to have chairs there and everything ready for that Gospel Crusade. Come and join us for that and invite other people also to the Gospel Crusade in Ikageng, just in front of Top City Clinic. On that open field, again, entrance would be free. Everything, all these, both these events are free. There's no entrance fee. You can just come. And then just a quick announcement. Right now, 10 o'clock, I'll be at the Baptist Church here in Ikageng. So if you get this message and you want to make your way to the Baptist Church there, just behind you, safe in Ikageng. Ikageng Baptist Church. Come and join us for that service. I'll be preaching there 10 o'clock this morning. So these are the events that I want you to know about, especially the Gospel Crusade in Ikageng, 5th to the 7th of November, and also the Healing School, 16th to the 18th of October. That's the first one, and that would be at our church there at Abundant Grace Ministries.
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3: Okay. Let us pray. Father, you are gracious and loving unconditionally. We thank you for the man of God, Marnus Nel, for reminding us that your love is unconditional. And I pray that everyone that has listened and heard this word will begin to experience the love of God. And we thank you for your love. 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

0: We thank you that even if sometimes we think that you are not there, but you still are there and loving us unconditionally, irrespective of our situations, our good or bad deeds, but you still love us the same. We thank you for sending Jesus Christ to come and die for us at the cross of Calvary. That blood that was shed for us, that we might be redeemed from the kingdom of darkness into the kingdom of your glorious Son, Christ Jesus. We thank you that, Father, you will never leave us nor forsake us. 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

0: fa utlwa modumo o wa itse gore ke nako ele ya Double Door Arang FM Manifesto Lounge le Orlando Pirates The Ghost Porch Branch ba go tlisetsa Double Doors. Kgetlong lena we are celebrating 1 year ya The Ghost. 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E ke kgaso ka tlhamalalo ya Soul Sunday Blaze le The Corner of Jazz. 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

0: the Gosport branch. 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Ya the Ghost, Tabo Mangwedi, Mudirumum Party, DJ Dosman, Soul Provider, The Legend, Le Bangs. 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

We stand in your presence. O King of Kings, in the middle of the storm, you are the anchor. In the deepest night, you are the morning star. Church, let's just lift a sound of worship.

BLK Lounge e go tlisetsa R&B and Soul ga mmogo le Seven Colors Movement. 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BLK Lounge. This is living. No persons under the age of 18 allowed.

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1: In your top stories at this hour, COSATU continues to call on workers to fight global challenges facing the poor, and Parliament is developing regulations on municipal funds. The time is 9 o'clock, and with a full news bulletin on Akhanang FM, I am Tabiso Makhaila Peto. A very good morning to you. The Congress of South African Trade Unions, COSATU in short, has called on workers to participate in the struggle against the challenges facing poor people around the world. The Federation has said that workers must take part in the International Day of Action activities on Wednesday. COSATU's Edwin Mkhize has said that workers must be involved in issues of international solidarity. COSATU's Edwin Mkhize has more.
2: We see every day food rises. We see the transport cost rises. We see the basic necessities really becoming unaffordable for the people of South Africa, for the working class. And really, sometimes we wonder why. And we tend to divorce these challenges, these problems, and the plight that is facing workers in South Africa and the working class from the problems that are created by the imperialist forces and capitalism in the globe.
1: And the African Commission on Human and People's Rights has called for a multifaceted approach to fight gender-based violence and femicide in South Africa. The call follows the Commission's fact-finding mission in South Africa, and the organization has met with civil society, non-governmental organizations and the government during the visit. It said that South Africa's law enforcement and security measures are not enough to address the increase in GBVF. Meanwhile, the government has condemned the murder of teenage twins in Mamelodi West, Tshwane. The mother of the 14-year-old found them stabbed to death inside their home. The national government has said that every child who is murdered is a loss for the country's future. The government has also called on members of the public to help the police in finding the two children's killers. And the chairperson on Parliament's Portfolio Committee

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Oh yes, oh yes, oh yes. What a beautiful song. Sorry about that. That was Gregory Porter. Atamale Lala Hathaway. Bare Mokhwena Insanity. It has just went 6 minutes past the hour, 10 o'clock. Welcome to the chemist. Welcome to the pharmacy. This is where I dispense to you beautiful music every Sunday, 10 until the hour, 2 o'clock. KWJ, Ntosintle, Ntosirimunati. I just want to play a song. It's a beauty. Maybe you want to dedicate this song to somebody that is very particular, someone very close to your heart. Because now, what I'm going to hoy to you right now, it's nothing but everything beautiful music has to offer. Maybe if you don't understand,

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There are a lot of songs or artists by Lahore, they have recorded the song. Yeah, The Closer I Get to You. But this song was originally recorded as a duet by Roberta Flack, Atamale Donny Hathaway in 1977. So this time in Itswereke, Rani's song, Bare Makhwena, The Closer I Get to You. But there's also another version, Yating, Itswereke, Luther Vandross, Atamaya Le Beyonce. I promise you nothing but a beautiful first Sunday of October. Melokore music is going to be the order of the day. I just want to make sure you just enjoy what I call

dumela wena mo Africa se ke tumediso ya lerato e tsetseng bopele nono dumela wena the Russian Funeral Service for everybody somebody o a tshepagala go ikanyega ebile wa bonagala se modimo go fileng sona

But we need to give a... We need to give credit to Luther Vandross. He gave us beautiful, beautiful music. Are yes, I want you. Yes, I love you. But I'm just too proud to beg. It is just when 29 minutes past the hour, 10 o'clock. Hey, my voice is very hoarse today. But we will just have to, you know, do what we have to do. Let's do what we have to do. I promise you nothing but everything beautiful that music has to offer. We started out on the altar of music with a beautiful song. Just give me a second. Gregory Porter Tsamale, Lala Hathaway, Bare Mogwena, Insanity. From there, Retswara, Will Downing, Are Mogwena, I Don't Wanna Lose You. From there, Kebe Getswara, Ronnie Song, Are Tswara Say That, cover version, Yaha, Roberta Fleck Tsamale, Donnie Hathaway, the song of 1977. And from there, Kebe Getswara, Terrell Hicks, Ari, I Wish You Were Here. I know that KWJ is just the only DJ I've never heard anyone else play that song. Anyway, Luther Vandross, Are, Yes, I Love You, Yes, I Want You, But I'm Just Too Proud to Beg. Now there's a beautiful lady in the studio today.

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1: All right, I started out what a beautiful duet earlier on, Yaha Roberta Fleck, Atamali, Donny Hathaway, but this time in it's with a Rani song. Now I'm going to give you in a second duet from 1987. It's an R&B duet, and this song was reviewed by Skuzabel. All right, sometimes when you just miss the one that you love, when you just miss Motomoratan Tata, you decide, what is it again? Over and above everything, me and you can have our differences. Marikarata Hore Mohoena. No, it's not the one.
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Ghost Thabo Mangwedi modiri mo mpati DJ Dosman Soul Provider The Legend le Bangs ba tla go itumedisa ka mmino wa soul and jazz e ke kgaso ka tlhamalalo ya Soul Sunday Blaze to the corner of jazz a re 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
1: Please welcome Yolanda Adams.

I always talk about the seasons of life. Or sometimes it can be rainy, it can be stormy, it can be just a cold season in your life. But sometimes if you believe in the power of manifestation, in the power of resilience, in the power of things, yes, I believe I can fly. Lira, I saw that cover version, the Sabile Fire, Mwaring, there is something inside so strong, and I know I can make it. I don't know what does October have in store for you, but now, definitely, as KWJ, dispensing you beautiful music every Sunday, I know, I believe you can fly. I believe you can spread your wings, and I believe you can make a difference and actualize your potential as a person. It is that Sunday. It is Dedication Sunday. Happy, happy Sunday. KWJ, Ntosentle, Ntosentle Munat. I'm going to play a song. Yaha, Mini, Vaili, Ari.

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1: 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The time is 11 o'clock, and with a full news bulletin on Akanang FM, I am Tabiso Makhaila Pedo. A very good morning to you. The government has condemned the murder of teenage twins in Mamelodi West, Tshwane. The mother of the 14-year-old children found them stabbed to death inside their home. The national government has said that every child who is murdered is a loss for the country's future. The government has called on members of the public to help the police find the two children's murders. And the African Communist Party, SACP, has said that it will prioritize upgrading infrastructure in municipalities that it controls after the elections. The party has also expressed concern about the service delivery in parts of other cities and provinces. The SACP's Monde Mnulwana has said that it will not wait for infrastructure to deteriorate before fixing it. SACP's Monde Mnulwana has more.
2: We want to change these issues as the South African Communist Party. One of our own commitment to the people of this area is that they must vote for SACP so that we are able to clean and clear this area. Kids are going to be infected by diseases that are carried by these things without intervention immediately. We are not going to have a proper and clean society.
1: And 9 Mozambican nationals were arrested for illegal mining in Mashobota near Ngodwana in Mpumalanga during the intelligence-driven operation Vala Umkoti. The operation followed shootouts between rival gangs, which left at least 2 bodies along the N4 Schoemanskloof Road and forced the temporary closure of the toll road. Police also seized chemicals believed to be used for refining gold, and provincial police spokesperson Donald Mdluli has confirmed that the arrests will form part of an ongoing effort to disrupt illegal mining in the province. Meanwhile, the chairperson of Parliament's Portfolio Committee on Cooperative Governance and Traditional Affairs, Zweli Mkhize, has said that Parliament is developing regulations on the withholding of municipal funds. The regulations will determine if National Treasury can withhold funds from municipalities. Nkiz has also said that residents suffer when funds to municipalities are withheld. The leader of the Economic Freedom Fighters, EFF's Julius Malema, has said that the government must deliver reliable and affordable electricity to citizens. Malema addressed his party's supporters in Kokstad in KwaZulu-Natal. He said that the country's electricity supply, it breaks down due to weather conditions and it is unaffordable. Malema is also continuing on calling for pensioners to be exempted from paying for some municipal services. EFF's Julius Malema has more.
3: And all the beneficiaries of SASA must not pay for water

0: and electricity. Because Abu Gogo, they've worked so hard, they cannot continue to pay even when they are old. They've been paying when they are young, they must still pay even now. You give them SASSA and say, Abu Gogo, they are poor, let's give them SASSA. But during the time of paying for water and electricity, you say they are rich, they must pay.
1: Look, Inyobana, this morning once again, if it is that you're making your way this side, you expect quite cloudy to partly cloudy conditions. The sports stream has been seeing at high of 22 with a low of 13. Klerksdorp 14 peaking at 23. Mahikeng 16 to 23. Lichtenburg 15 to 21. Rustenburg 15 peaking at 23.

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0: I decided to go a bit nostalgic for you with a couple of songs. Tse le gore di re gopotsa delayed, you know, times are tla re gola. You know, when 50 cents used to be a lot of money, 1 rand made you feel like a god, and as a returanta, you are the boss of the day. I just want to take you back. I just want to take you back. Can I just do that? Can I just... 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Let me just take you back. You know, the system is just a bit slow, Jana. Let me just try this thing out. Just give me a second. Oh, yes. Bahurumile biete raitit. Sa Sunday, wapere Moses ole wale sire ole. Bare Sundays are for lovers. Negare Sundays are for akhanange family Sunday.
1: I searched everywhere.
0: Can this be your official? Oh yes.

It is a dedication Sunday. It is dedication Sunday with your boy KWJ into Tintle, into Tedi Monat. I played you a song, you know, it's just a beautiful song. I got it from a great friend of mine, Big Soul. Eri, you're a great father. We also say hello to October. It is the 4th of October today. It's the beginning of a new month. You know, we hope and trust the last 3 months of the year, the rituality, beautiful things, you know, we are just looking forward to 18 minutes to the hour, 12 o'clock. You're still chilling with your boy KWJ. It is Dedication Sunday. Who would you like to dedicate this beautiful show to? This beautiful show to who? Our number is 060-573-1313. Birth dedications are most welcome. On the altar of music, that's where Luther Flint. We also have a bit of Phil Perry, a bit of Celine Dion, a bit of Stephanie Mills Ari. I've learned to respect the power of love. In the meantime, Howard Hewitt Ari, in all things, and...

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1: 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Remangwedi ka SSB Sandiso Blitz. Ikopanle the corner of jazz. It's going to be beautiful. It's going to be amazing. What a beautiful way to start or kickstart the month, ya October. So come and see us. Come and enjoy with us. Akhonne monate. Akhonne sukiri. Bona, the weather is amazing and everything is just going to be super, super great. Now, we have a lady in the studio. You know, I just love selection.

all of it. Now, at about 6 minutes to the hour, 12 o'clock, look, I've met people in my life. You know, this year, songs, God sent you to love, Unalebo forevermore, Unalebo, please help me, I'm falling in love with you. But today, since Olemobo Pilombaka, are you this type of person? 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

That was the legendary R&B singer Peter Bryson, who sadly passed on this year on the 2nd of June 2026 at the age of 75. Robert Lee Peter Bryson, Are Mogwena. If ever I was in your arms again, yeah, I hope for it again. Yeah, the way it should be, yeah, Arebona, I will hold you forever. It is about 11 minutes past the hour, 12 o'clock. We're in the third hour of the show. I just want to drop you a song. Today, I'm just a bit nostalgic, my selection. You know, I just want to say to you, let the music flow. Let's enjoy ourselves. And Utwa, for the first time today, the lady...

Oh yes, and she gave us a beautiful selection of music. Anita Denise Baker, an American jazz and soul singer, born the 26th of January 1958. Aretsoretse sometimes, you know, there's a song Ekera tang thata ya gagwe mo are mo gwena sweet love and all ele ele ya just because. I love you just because you are you. We're in the third hour. And what is a Sunday without this beautiful guy, Ari?

0: All right, so we have Bobby Womack, Authentic Stars, Nale, a bit of Gladys Knight and the Pimps, Anita Baker for the second time, Ara Mokwena, No More Tears, and then we also have Dion Warwick, Ara, That's What Friends Are For. 20 minutes to the hour, 1 o'clock, going to have the bulletin at 1 o'clock in English, Le Tabiso Makhaila Peto. And I just want to say to you,
1: they don't know nothing. All this stuff been warmed over and redone, and it's all right. I'm glad they're getting it. I've been in this business for a long, long time, and even I didn't know where the music was going for a while. And I was saying, when are they gonna find that magic? When is the music gonna get back to simple and basic? Cause I wanna go back. I wanna go back to a time when the music touched your heart and your soul and your mind and your body. I wanna go back to a time when there were blue lights in the basement. 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And when you got out on the dance floor, you touched your partner. 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

0: What a song, what a song, what a song. Gladys Knight and the Pimps Bare Mogwena, End of the Road by Tshwere as a medley, by Tshwere as a medley, that song. Today we bring in the radio station at your doorstep, Ko Katlego Lounge. It's going to be beautiful, it's going to be amazing. We're going to have double dose of SSB, Sunday Soul Bliss, Ekopanele, The Corner of Jazz, Kabinale, Remon Party, Le Toss Man. It's going to be beautiful. It's going to be absolutely amazing. You know, today it's been a very nostalgic or a classical Sunday. I just bring you songs. Old school, you know. Can I drop this one? Can I...
1: I want to dedicate this song to all the lovers tonight. And I expect that might be the whole world, because everybody needs something or someone to love.

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1: In our top stories of the news, SAP will prioritize upgrading infrastructure, and Julius Malema continues to demand the delivery of reliable and affordable electricity. The time is 1 o'clock, and with a full news bulletin on Akanang FM, I am Tabiso Makhaila Pieto. A very good afternoon to you. The South African Communist Party, SACP, has said that it will prioritize upgrading infrastructure in municipalities it controls after the elections. The party has expressed concern about service delivery in parts of the other cities and provinces. The SACP's Mondem Nkulwana has said that it will not wait for infrastructure to deteriorate before fixing it. SACP's Mondem Nkulwana has more.
2: We want to change these issues as the South African Communist Party. One of our own commitments to the people of this area is that they must vote for SACP so that we are able to clean and clear this area. Kids are going to be infected by diseases that are carried by these things without intervention immediately. We are not going to have a proper and clean society.
1: The leader of the Economic Freedom Fighters, EFF's Julius Malema, has said that the government must deliver reliable and affordable electricity to citizens. Malema addressed his party's supporters in Kokstad in KwaZulu-Natal. He said that the country's electricity supply breaks down due to weather conditions and it is unaffordable. Malema is also continuing on calling for pensioners to be exempted from paying for some municipal services. EFF's leader, Julius Malema, has more.
3: And all the beneficiaries of SASSA must not pay for water and electricity, because Abu Gogo, they've worked so hard, they cannot continue to pay even when they are old. They've been paying when they are young, they must still pay even now.

0: give them salsa and say, Abu Gogo, they are poor. Let's give them salsa. But during the time of paying for water and electricity, you say they are rich. They must pay.
1: And the National Sea Rescue Institute, NSRI, in short, and the police are searching for a teenager who went missing at Glen Beach in Kemps Bay. According to the NSRI, the 18-year-old from Mfuleni, Cape Town, was swimming with friends when he got into trouble. The NSRI spokesperson, Craig Lebanon, said that his friends tried to rescue him but were unsuccessful. Craig Lebanon has more.
2: It appears that the teenager was swimming with friends at Glen Beach when he got into difficulties and was being swept towards Maidens Cove. A friend had tried to rescue the teenager, but in strong currents was unable to reach him when he disappeared. Despite an extensive air, sea and shoreline search, no signs of the teenager have been located. Police divers, water policing and diving service are continuing in ongoing search efforts. Police have opened an investigation.
1: Meanwhile, the family of the Mamelodi twins who were stabbed to death is struggling to come to terms with their murders. The family has said that they cannot even understand what could have motivated the killings. They also do not believe it was a robbery gone wrong, saying that only twins' cell phones and PlayStation 4 were taken. The motive for the murders remains unclear. Taban Pedla, who's the uncle of the twins, has more.
3: Went on that Friday, they never saw them at all, but around 10 o'clock, one of the boys, Wesali, he went to buy bread of loaf there and at him and come back. And some of his friends, they even greeted him and spoke to him. After that, since the boys were never been seen again. And they've got friends here. They came, some of the friends here, but the place was locked. Everything was quiet, you see. But the issue, nobody saw anything. And they have a dog. Their dog, like, it didn't seem to fight.
1: Hello, Kinyora. This afternoon, if it is that you're making your way this side, you do expect a cloudy to partly cloudy weather conditions. A sports stream has been sailing at a high of 22 with a low of 13. Klerksdorp 14 peaking at 23. Mahikeng 16 to 23. Lichtenberg 50 to 21. Rustenburg 15 peaking at 23. Brits 16 to 24. And Taung at 17 to 22 with a Freiburg 17 peaking at 23. Recapping our top stories for this hour. The South African Communist Party says that it will prioritize upgrading infrastructure, and EFF leader Julius Malema continues to demand the delivery of reliable and affordable electricity. Well, that's a wrap from me, Tabiso Makhaila Peto, and the rest of the Akhanang FM news team will be back with more on Monday. Happy Sunday.
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0: Oh yes. That was Uncle Freddie Jackson at 13 minutes past the hour, 1 o'clock. Hi, Mr. Johnson. Like a Sondag, ke go reditse le my daughter Dudu and neighbor Gugu Matule. Thanks for the lovely music. Ke mama ga Ayanda mo Sonorvater, mama ga Ayanda. Happy, happy, happy, happy, happy Sunday. Let me play your voice notes quickly. Rim net oomblik. Da sai.
1: Happy Sunday, KWJ, hello. The man of the golden voice.
0: Hello, mommy.
1: This show ina ya today, imanati nati ina.
0: Oh, yes.
1: Oh, sometimes.
0: Oh, yes.
1: Yeah, ne?
0: Oh, yes.
1: Minawa today, e umunati. Bona, KWJ, tulahanyo e kilibisa homohona.
0: Yes, mommy.
1: Self-love.
0: Oh, yes. Today.
1: It's all about me.
0: Oh yes.
1: Kali bokha KWJ.
0: Kholo bokhile na mami.
1: Mali kamo de capital.
0: The capital mami. Geseende Sondag verder. Happy October. Happy beautiful things. Happy new month. Happy last 3 months of the year. Re tsepa gore e tla ba dikgwedi tse di setsang matlhogonolo, tse di setsang lerato, khotso and just absolute serenity. KWJ, 14 minutes past the hour, 1 o'clock. I'm going to drop a song. Ering Mokhwena, it's officially a Sondag. I don't know what you're doing right now. Maybe you're dishing for the family. You're going to let Tuanko Kere King, Leo Petsi, Le Rapetsi, Witsi King, Le Tarako, Bona, just to be in the presence of Mirana Modimi. I hope your hearts are consecrated and your lips must proclaim that God is God. Jesu, ke morena ka dinako tso. I want to play a song that says to you, it's a Sunday. Imagine a Sunday without saying, oh yes! Oh, Mirana Jesu. Oh!

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0: close the show, I just want to say it was an amazing, nostalgic show number 171 today, the 4th of October. I just want to say it's been beautiful, it's been amazing. 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
1: So important, people of God, to get into the very presence of God. Nothing else matters now. 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

0: 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So the more the merrier, the more functions like this re ga si tumela se.
1: Yeah,
0: because it's a male go information sharing.
1: Yeah,
0: ka dio tse dintsi safety.
1: Yeah.
0: History background, the culture, the environment. Then regards for an agamato and help build one strong movement.
1: Okay. 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
1: Yeah.
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3: 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Now good people, let me remind you about the prices. The third price is 500 rands. 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First price is 1,000 rands. And remember, good people, I said the price is payable immediately. Ha ke tshwere ke le potisa ka ko manifesto. 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
4: Ke tswa Bloem of Branch.
3: Ntate?
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3: Tanko, taka yone gemme.

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0: 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Third prize. First prize. Ticket number. Ticket number. Ticket number. Ish. Tanko. Ticket number 0052. The name is Kagiso. The details are incomplete here, but we are going to verify. It's only Kagiso. We are going to verify. The details are incomplete. Thank you very much. I'm sure you understand what I mean by that. 0052. The cell numbers are here. We are going to phone this person and verify. Thank you very much for everything. You're welcomed.
1: Re lebogile botsamaisi ba the Ghost Branch ka kwano. 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
0: yo askis mentsirogetu rapatele ano. Remember what I said to you. Remember what I said to you, Kiritse, how very a price we paid immediately. Now, this is what we are going to do. That price. Coughing with that price, yeah? Yabo. 100. 2. 300. 400. 500. 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Thank you very much. Thank you very much, that prize winner. 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Second prize. 1 2 3 4 5 6 7 7 50. A round of applause. Thank you.
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0: 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It's a little partner.
1: Yeah.
0: Because Tabere is a sole provider. Okay, DJ sole provider.
1: Utsi.
0: Tabere is a sole provider.
1: Yeah.
0: Rebatawena, Limulikan. 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Kadi 1, it's a November.
1: Yeah.
0: Renali Venti, the annual event, ya Akana.
1: Yeah.
0: The fundraiser, the organization, the NPO, the Loridarana, Mopo Gives Room.
1: Okay.
0: So when I put a hat, Jara Fitile, Nerimo Catero, Wahao, Risutile, Refa, Lebo Pochi, Dassi, and Mo, Arani FM Studios, Ralecopa, Ralecopa, Jaga, Jara Fitile, Ipona Hate, Mapere Perigi, Limitas Academici, Renesaville.
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1: Salan sentle le itumele se setseng mo bosigong ba gompieno tla be re le teng ka kwano go ka itlhelela ka 2 o'clock.

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coming from the heartlands of the northern province of our country, and most of us in here who come from the heartlands of our country, where plowing for subsistence is the order of the day. We want to wish all those areas of our country which depend on rain, showers, and not storms of rain, let it fall. 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
1: 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If you tell him one, I'm going to tell him at one.

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My homeboy, your homeboy, on saxophones, Mr. Wilton.

0: Rsatirilika kwanu ka tamalo, Akanany FM, Corner of Jazz, Double Dose, The Ghost, Barla Lady, Zermohora, Jaloka Kurinele, Ya Bolisume, Station Seki, Akanany FM, Unalimudi, Runali, The Legend, Rsamaritos Man. 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
1: 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this industry for long and Ronaldo Tebale one of the toast man forever and ever ke rata go le lakaletsa sengwe le sengwe se sentle wena le toast man se le se dira mo station and se ke teng ko morago 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

0: was not an easy road to go run away punchy. That's the case we are a Hanan, that's the case we are a community. Negraga was taken by his own level. A level of Levas to the Hany Boat of our Hanan, Levar Lohany Boat of our Hanavore, are not a week only lose. At the end of the day, the water community produces room. It's a Hany Lorona, the one I leave the project. Juan Lerona, are the ghost, ya Orlando Parasoko Orlando Arena, the ghost, ya community position. But I wonder, let's get ready now to do it. We can easily lose to the three Dirahasa, Olehansi. But the Rahani Bote Bahana, Valle Levoca, Askana Morona, Lemara Velona, Otra, Mema, or Badura the same. But you lose the Chinese.
1: Yeah.
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